0: La Radio Nationale.
1: The brothers gonna work it out. The brothers gonna work it out. The brothers gonna work it out. The brothers gonna work it out.

0: 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Won't someone help me find my basket and make me happy again?
1: Was it red?
0: No.
1: Was it green?
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